0: I prefer less noise and fewer people. Where there are a lot of people, there is a lot of noise. I hate that, I must say.
1: I prefer...
2: Little head.

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It was a rainy matinee, 2001, so

Eric Strip, Red House Painters, Sonic Youth, This Mortal Coil. 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I had my driver's license and a girlfriend.

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0: I prefer less noise and fewer people.
1: Where there are a lot of people, there is a lot of noise. I hate that, I must say.
0: I prefer
2: Make go ahead.

pandemic has broken out in several orphanages, retirement communities, prisons, and meatpacking plants around the country. The Center for Disease Control has issued a release stating the general public has nothing to be alarmed about at the moment. The disease is so recent in origin that no one knows the exact cause, but all of the known cases share at least one common symptom. The victims have been overcome by the violent vomiting of an unknown white substance currently undergoing testing. In response, the necessary precautions are being taken, including the temporary closing of several meat processors and early release of prisoners.

0: I preferred less noise and fewer people.
1: Where there are a lot of people, there is a lot of noise. I hate that, I must say.
0: I prefer...
2: Make go ahead.

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1: Right, howling.

Hey. This band's all about all the matters of five things down and keep proud and Oxford Street. Go and buy it. This is what you get, a rip-off.

Only one way to start this show, really. Marvellous new single from Prolapse, A Place for Liars. Couldn't fit it, though, the full version. There's a shortened version around, but couldn't fit the full version in my Dandelion radio show this month. I'm sure many of my colleagues will be playing it. And I thought, well, I can't possibly play the edit, because we just don't do things like that. So there it is, in all its glory. British Birds, new single from them, from the album Murmurate Oscillate, Scary Movies.

That's Dubmaster Conti from the EP Nomo Gunmen and Babadoom Dub, playing one of the Nomo Gunmen tracks in my Dandelion Radio show this month, so inevitably that's Babadoom Dub. Got a featured compilation in the show this month. It's a wonderful one from the Brighton label Two Peers. I say it's a wonderful one, of course it is, otherwise I wouldn't be using it, would I? But, Cosmic Cowgirls and Female Outlaws 1951 to 1979 is the name of it. And possibly my favourite compilation of the year. I've been really enjoying listening to this. So here's one of three tracks going to play in the show from Annette Peacock.

I don't remember ever hearing that before. It's absolutely wonderful. Lynette Peacock and Pony from the Cosmic Cowgirls and Female Outlaws 1951 to 1979. Apparently that was released in 1972. There'll be two more from that wonderful compilation before we're done today. This is Barbican Estate, an album I really love called Rock Drill on the excellent God Unknown label. This is Atlas.

Contours from their 12-inch EP Perk, and that was Haze. Solex have put out the Low Kick and Hard Bop 25th Anniversary Edition CD, and it's great, and it's got a load of tracks recorded especially for John Peel. So, of course, I'm going to include one of them in the show.

Alex and their version of The Cutter, originally by Echo and the Bunnymen, of course. And as I say, it's a fantastic 25th anniversary edition of a fantastic LP that never needed any embellishing, really, anyway. And Elizabeth Esseling, a.k.a. Solex, was a great friend of the show in the early days, or at least in my Dandelion radio show in the early days. I should be more precise in that. And sent me all sorts of interesting stuff, exclusives and so on, which were really helpful in the early days for getting us started. So I'll always be indebted to her, and was a lover of her music anyway, so that didn't change. In a similar frame, this.

Well, that's also something that emanated from a Peel session. The French, who did a TV themes Peel session for John Peel. These are different versions of the same track, so not the actual session recordings. But great to listen to them again. One of many things that Darren Heyman has been putting out recently, revisiting his back catalogue. And that, of course, was the theme from Hill Street Blues. This is Freak Slug from Manchester, a new album from them called Amulet on the Future Classic label, Penny Drop.

0: And that was Anaya Roots, Levi and Costa Rebel, single from them called Stronger. These are the Cuban Boys.
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The original of Praxis, it makes perfect in the show last year, and it got into the positive 50, I seem to recall, but reactivated now by the Cuban boys. Get it via their Bandcamp site, and that was the Acid remix of the aforementioned track. Never tired of hearing it, or them. Sean and Knife, and this is another reimagining of a previous track from the Let's Knife Recut album. Entire re-recording of the Let's Knife album, sounding as good as ever, I have to say. And this is a recut of I Am a Cat.

That's Kosoi Sisters, second track from our featured compilation this month, Cosmic Cowgirls and Female Outlaws. And that was from 1956, and the track Bowling Green. This is Water Pistol, title track of their EP, Hey Harry.

And that's Sister Rosetta Tharpe from the album Gospel Train, her comeback album, in 1956 as well, I think, like the four-played, is that even a word? Anyway, Kosoi Sisters track, and lovely to hear it anyway, whatever year it was from. Up above my head, there's music in the air. These are Dur Dur Band.

Well, I'm beginning to realise how many reissued tracks I'm playing in the show. I'm probably overstepping the mark a bit on that anyway, but they're so good, how can you blame me? From the album Volume 3 and Volume 4 that has been just issued, or is about to be issued, I think is more accurate, on Analog Africa, although it may well be issued by the time you hear this, and that is Dubnimedi, My Maiden. Sorry about the stumble. Christine Hirsch from her new album Sugar on Blackstone, Moths.

Not everyone likes that, including my wife, who was said she was forced to leave the house early when she was going out anyway. I tend to think she's over-exaggerating because I was playing that. Anyway, The Residents, who I'll always love, and from their new album Eskimo Folk Tales, that was The Fool Who Made Friends with a Stone. I hope you get a chance to hear the podcast I did, the J-Card podcast that I did with Rue Defense Tape Club as well. Part of it is all wrapped in the same thing with Alexei Shishkin. It's been great, and it was lovely just to talk about music with Alexei. He's a wonderful guy and also plays wonderful music and was good enough to send me some of the early recordings from his forthcoming album, Beautiful Curmudgeon, and this is one of them. This is Broken Bones.

Robert Whatnot from his new album. That was Nobody Should Work on a Sunday. I agree there, although my working week tends to be all over the place, to be honest with you, so I'm not entirely sure there's any should about it. Anyway, final track from the Cosmic Cowgirls and Female Outlaws compilation comes from Nancy Priddy.

Nancy Priddy and On the Other Side of the River. A reminder again, you can get this wonderful compilation, Cosmic Cowgirls and Female Outlaws, 1959. 1500 would be great if someone could unearth some stuff from that period. But anyway, it's from the Two Tiers label, a bright, and that track.

0: Me parity do man. Hey, come on, me say, me make me function.
1: And that's from the Melodies International Presents Ari with Sounds compilation of Mad Professor's work. In this instance, Rankin Ann and Mad Professor and Liberated Woman. That's about it from me this month and this show. Obviously, there'll be other people in this shop from Dandelion Radio over the coming weeks, and I'll be back with you in this slot in a month's time, or roughly a month's time anyway. First Friday of the month, whenever that is. Sandy Trash to finish this month. A new single from Them, Poupe Panic, which features contributions from Eric Debris and Richard Belgium. And goes like this. Thanks very much for listening, and I'll see you again very soon.
2: Dites donc, c'est pas dangereux de mettre cette cocaïne sur ce couteau.

0: weep like us. Those who came before, those who suffered, that which is today almost incomprehensible, those are the people that I look to, because their blood, their sweat, their fears, and their loves runs through my flesh, my blood, my consciousness, my being. We live in bodies created, birthed by the ancestors. So I always think of them and try to remember, you know, what lessons they wanted to pass down to us. When I think about us having a hard time today, and then I think about the lives they lived in a land that calls itself the land of the free and the brave, and I look at the torture and the terrors and the humiliations and the stolen labor for 400 years plus, I know that nothing we face will be harder than what they faced every day of their lives. So in a real way, I consider us of this generation the people who are living a dream compared to the ancestors. As hard as it gets, it doesn't come close to what they went through. Remember that. It should give you strength to continue to struggle against the empire. When I think about this, you know, I have to recognize that the words death by incarceration, created by abolitionists, thought up by people who have relatives in these places, while an apt and accurate reflection of the reality of what it means to be doing a life sentence in places like Pennsylvania, that was never my preferred term. I use it now because I think it brings light and deep reflection to words that people really don't understand. Why do I say that? Because, you know, when you ask average people walking down the street or going to the grocery or, you know, just walking through a park, what does a life sentence mean to them? They'll say, 15 years, 20 years, 25 years, because they don't know, right? They're not lawyers. They're not legislators. They're not jailhouse lawyers. But my preferred term in my own head when people ask me, or I was on the phone with someone, I would describe it as slow death row. And I think that incarcerates and frees our thinking, because you don't just say life, because this is the absence of life. You know, slow death row is life in a cage forever. It is often life in the coldest conditions, the most brutal conditions in America forever, right? Where no tomorrow is functionally different from any yesterday. And the only thing that is common between yesterday, today, and tomorrow is repression. You know, my mind takes me so many places that, you know, I want to go sometimes where my mind takes me, because that might be a nice place to think and, you know, to relax and contemplate things. But when I talk about repression, I'm talking about being locked in a cell for hours and hours and hours a day. And I'm not talking about solitary. I'm talking about regular population in prison is being locked into a cell hours and hours and hours and hours, and being subjected to just random nonsense by some rulemaker in Harrisburg or in Mechanicsburg or Camp Hill, or even on the block, you might be housed in, right? What really is kind of galling is the ability of state officials to lie with impunity. I remember putting in a grievance about them denying the right to walk around the block, and I used several cases that I had found where they had said in those cases that people could walk around the block because somebody had sued because he got infracted for doing push-ups in the day room. And their response was, well, the day room isn't the place for working out. You can always walk around. And then they just lied about it, right? When you talk about a restraint chair, I am reminded of a young man that I called Reds. That was his nickname. He was tall. He had like brown hair, and he had asthma. He got into an argument in the yard, and he was taken to the infirmary area, put in a restraint chair, cuffed to it, and they unloaded big jars of what do they call it? Pepper spray is really its name, because it's based on cayenne pepper. Pepper spray in this guy's face. And a nurse was sitting there watching, right? There were at least three or four COs doing this. The man is in a restraint chair in handcuffs, but because he was saying things that they did not want him to say, they unloaded on him with pepper spray until he stopped breathing. Did I mention that he had asthma? What do you think pepper spray does to people who have asthma? Well, it killed him. So guess how many of those guards and other people went to jail? Goose egg. Zero. None. I mean, when you're fired and you get your jobs back, they got a vacation. Really. They probably got back pay. But they still had a lucrative job. And none of them got imprisoned for killing a man who was handcuffed with asthma with pepper spray so he could not breathe. I think that the moment is one that is rich with opportunity. Why do I say that? Because we're seeing things that generations have never seen before. We've never seen this kind of aggregation of mass wealth for a tiny percentage of people. We've never seen corporations fighting for supremacy to decide who will take over the world as technical giant of AI, artificial intelligence. We're seeing how corporations, working through their puppets and politicians, are taking land from people and making data centers, which are costing enormous amounts of water, to not slake the thirst of human beings, or even to slake the thirst of animals, or even to sit as lakes or ponds or rivers. But they're being used to cool the heat caused when computers work, right? That's what this thing is. If ever there was a time to revolt, If ever there was a time to resist, if ever there was a time for people to organize as broadly and wildly and widely as possible, this is that time. Because afterwards may prove to be too late. This is the moment. And people need to kind of realize that, you know? And I know that, you know, it's challenging. It might be terrifying, but what is coming will be more challenging and more terrifying, because this is the moment of consolidation of capital in ways that have never been articulated or even conceived, because this is for all the chips. To my friends, Mike Stark, Kenny Collins, Stanley Howard, Marlene Martin, and Elizabeth T., part of Live After Death Row. Thank you for putting on this production and this exercise in truth and democracy with the people. Love, not fear. This is Mumia Abu Jamal. Thank you.
1: Es war Mumia Abu Jamal. 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

enemies and robberies. There is Crucifix, consisting of Reggie Ruckus and Dia Waiti. A secret set, consisting of DJ Tim and Verbal. Wise and Quest, known as the Law Soldiers. Mr. Mox, Inkblot, aka IQ. Total Conquest, Cahill the Captivator, also known as King Solomon. Truculent One, Norm Scholar. Prince Bilal the Devil Son. Venus, and yours truly,

I'm going to tell you a story about what happened one night in a women's prison. I wasn't there, but the story goes like this. On July the 2nd,

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0: a beautiful sunny day today, right? 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

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Not later, but sooner. Not an assumer, the research, not the rumors. 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What trick up my sleeve? Yeah. Stretching, I breathe. Give the respect. Watch the minutes tick. Time diminishing. And when it finishes, just begin again. Watch the minutes tick. Time diminishing. And when it finishes, just begin again. Watch the minutes tick. Time diminishing. And when it finishes, just begin again. Watch the minutes tick. Time diminishing. And when it finishes, just begin.

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Rappers quick to tell you what name brands they're dressing in. Lack of skill and talent, they ain't addressing it. A scene dark and desolate, looking desperate. Stay evolving my creations, I can't mess with it. Intangible in my manuals, methodical, these ain't random. See the rapper just like a cannibal. When this game of